0: Fleetwood Mac, The Chain, 103.5 WIMZ, Knoxville's classic rock. Name is Oz, in for Octavius, as he was in for George McFly. So we'll be doing nights, keeping you moving here. Going to have some tickets to the big sports show later on here. We've also got Thunder from Down Under around 9:30, the 80s at 8. If you want to get a text in for that, 865-656-1035. Or closer to, you know, maybe in the 7 o'clock hour, we'll take some calls and try to line up a nice 80s at 8. Also, I mean, if you're looking for something to get into tonight, if you haven't been out to cover the Health Park, the Smokies taking on the Birmingham Barons. Thirsty Thursday going on over there. So we'll keep things rocking here. As, like I said, I'm Oz in for Octavius tonight. Let's get a final look at traffic and get on with it.
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2: We're packing in a bit of traffic on 640 East at the 75 merge, and you're going to see some volume as you head westbound on Clinton Highway past Shad Road toward Callahan Drive. On the west side, watch for some volume on 40 westbound past Pellissippi Parkway toward Lovell Road. And this report is sponsored by America 250 to celebrate America's 250th anniversary. 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
2: We are packing in a bit of traffic on 640 East at the 75 merge, and you're going to see some volume as you head westbound on Clinton Highway past Shad Road toward Callahan Drive. On the west side, watch for some volume on 40 westbound past Pellissippi Parkway toward Lovell Road. 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

got what it takes to be a rock babe? Do you know someone who's got what it takes to be a rock babe? I'll tell you where they need to be tomorrow.

0: 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We got the 2027 WIMZ Rock Babe calendar model search going on tomorrow night over at Cotton Eye Joe's, 8 till 10. If you've got what it takes, you know someone who has what it takes, be there tomorrow night. Cotton Eye Joe. 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We'll get you the info and get you signed up right there through the text line. But, I mean, if you want to show up and show us what you got, show it off and go, hey, I need to be in this calendar tomorrow night. That's where it's at. That's where you get to showcase what you're bringing to the table. You can do it. I got faith in you. If you're on the fence about it, don't be. Get out there. You never know until you go. The Rock Babe calendar search going down Cotton Eye Joe tomorrow night. 8 to 10 is when that's happening. So we'll see you out there for that. We'll keep things moving. Got that 80s at 8 coming up. You want to get a request in for that? You can use that text number I just gave you. 865-656-1035 or 656-ROCK-A-ROLL. That's how you can reach me on the old phone lines. The old way. We'll handle this the old ways. Yeah, like calling in and stuff. That's like, what is that about? Nobody does that anymore. That's silly, Oz. Don't be calling. I ain't talking to nobody. Anyway, we'll get back to it next on 103.5 WIMZ.
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Lynyrd Skynyrd and Simple Man on 103.5 WIMZ Knoxville's Classic Rock. Got you a chance to go to the big sports show coming up here in just a bit. 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

0: 103.5 WIMZ, Knoxville's Classic Rock. There's Billy Squire, Lonely as the Night. Got the 80s at 8 coming up. 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The name is Oz, in for Octavius this evening, as obviously earlier he was in for George McFly. Coming up right now, I've got a pair of tickets to go to the Big Sports Show, Knoxville's Ultimate Card Collectors and Autographed event taking place this weekend, May 22nd at the World's Fair Exhibition Hall. You want to be caller 10 right now. 865-656-ROCK or ROLL is how you get to me. Caller number 10 right now. Hook you up with a pair of tickets to the Big Sports Show going down weekend of May 22nd, World's Fair Exhibition Hall. Good luck. We'll get back to it. Do some Joe Walsh, some STP. 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

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Congratulations to Jerry Gosnell. Won the big sports show tickets. May 22nd, World's Fair Exhibition Hall. He'll be there. Keep it here on IMZ. We'll have more tickets again tomorrow night. STP now.

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0: 103.5 WIMZ, Knoxville's Classic Rock. Add a little Rush. Tom Sawyer got the 80s at 8 coming up here in just a bit. Congratulations to Jerry Gosnell. He was the winner of the big sports show earlier. We picked him up with hooked him up with tickets and passes. Go that May 22nd. So don't miss out on that. We'll have more tickets again tomorrow night. I'll be in here for Octavius again. I would be Oz hanging, rocking the evenings with you this fine Thursday. Like I said, got the 80s at 8 on the way. So if you got something, 656-ROCK, 656-ROLL. 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I'm going to text them. I'm going to call them. And don't miss out. May 16th and 17th, Townsend Visitor Center's got the Smoky Mountain Scottish Festival and Games. It's 44 years. 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We'll get back to it. Keep things rocking with the 80s at 8 on the way next here. Get your request in. We'll see what we can do to make it happen. If we have it, we'll try to accommodate as best as possible.
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